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1: Summer is here. Families are taking vacations. 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Still think you need broken bones? Listen to this. Gary from Chino Hills was rear-ended. Mike got him $100,000. Jenny from Ontario was T-boned. No fractures. Mike got her $250,000. And Peter from Rancho had no broken bones. Mike got him $1.3 million. That's exactly why I recommend Attorney Mike. 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

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This is United States calling. Are we reaching...

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That's what makes the classics classic. 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